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1: Let's talk about damaging things that people say at work. This is according to Workopolis. They say that things like no offense but and no disrespect but are not things that you should say to a coworker because it's

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2: Mainly sunny today, a light breeze, a high around 20 degrees, the UV index 7 or high, a few clouds tonight, the temperature dipping to around 10. A mix of sun and clouds Tuesday, a chance of showers and a risk of a thunderstorm in the afternoon, breezy, a high of 22.

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0: Heavy Beaulieu, if we want to. Tyler Hubbard's coming up next hour, along with Jason Aldean's new one, and a classic bit of Martina McBride from the Sunday Morning Rewind file. And it's Sneak a Kiss Day, and some interesting factoids about kissing, and things that are against the law when it comes to kissing, coming up after 2 o'clock.
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6: Mainly sunny today, a light breeze, a high around 20 degrees, the UV index 7 or high, a few clouds tonight, the temperature dipping to around 10. A mix of sun and clouds Tuesday, a chance of showers and a risk of a thunderstorm in the afternoon, breezy, a high of 22.

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0: The home of Sean and Julia in the morning, Country 93 with Old Dominion. And we're continuing to make a big deal out of Father's Day all this week on the Country 93 morning show with Dad, Are You the Goat? 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
3: Country 93 weather.
4: Mainly sunny today, a light breeze, a high around 20 degrees, the UV index 7 or high, a few clouds tonight, the temperature dipping to around 10. A mix of sun and clouds Tuesday, a chance of showers and a risk of a thunderstorm in the afternoon, breezy, a high of 22.

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0: Mind If I Do. That was Riley Green featuring Ella Langley. It is Jess with you. And coming up at the top of the hour, we have your updated news, sports, and weather. Still to come this hour, music from Sully Burroughs. And we'll also hear from Morgan Wallen.
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2: It's coming up, the 25th anniversary of the Dungannon Super Pool and Demo Derby, June 19th and 20th at Graceland, just outside of Lucknow. I've got Lyndon Johnson, one of the co-chairs, on the line to tell us about it.
3: We have a full weekend planned for June 19th and 20th. On Friday night, the gates will open at 3 p.m. We'll have the Demolition Derby starting at 7 with the lawnmowers, followed by several divisions of cars, and split in the middle with the Combine Crunch. We have it earlier on in the event just so that if there's any younger kids that have a bedtime that might conflict with the end, they can still see it in a good time. 8-second ride then follows with a dance at the Festive Gardens to close the evening.
2: And it all kicks off on Saturday at 10 a.m. with the kids program.
3: We have lots of kids' activities. We have a bunch of inflatables, including a bouncy castle, an obstacle.

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4: A mainly clear sky tonight, a light breeze, a low around 10 degrees. A mix of sun and clouds Tuesday with a 30% chance of showers and a risk of a thunderstorm in the afternoon. 60 kilometer wind gusts, a high around 22.

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0: 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On the way, it's Who's Your Daddy? We'll play with Aaron. We'll give you some clues. You got to name the daddy.
4: Yeah.
0: Out of all of that.
4: All in celebration of Father's Day coming up this weekend.
0: When your parents come to town and or take you out for lunch or dinner, do you get them to pay or do you pay?
4: Shouldn't all parents just want to treat their cute little babies?
0: I was going to say, at what point does that change?
4: I know.
0: Right?
4: When are your babies less cute and you make them pay?
0: So we'll get to that in a minute.
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0: No. It's not Merle Haggard. 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
0: 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Come on.
2: Oh, no. You only got one right, Aaron.
0: 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Hang on. 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
6: A mainly clear sky tonight, a light breeze, a low around 10 degrees. A mix of sun and clouds Tuesday with a 30% chance of showers and a risk of a thunderstorm in the afternoon. 60-kilometer wind gusts, a high around 22.

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4: A mainly clear sky tonight, a light breeze, a low around 10 degrees. A mix of sun and clouds Tuesday with a 30% chance of showers and a risk of a thunderstorm in the afternoon. 60-kilometer wind gusts, a high around 22.